0: when we say,
1: thank you very much, you're one in a million. Thank you very much, thank you very, very, very much.
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0: by 93.9, playing music to have you feeling good, In Excess and Original Sin. And the backing vocals for that one are none other than Daryl Hall from Hall & Oates. The band found him in the studio they were recording at and put him in the vocal booth and sent him to work. Geraldine from Armstrong Creek, 52299939. You just want to say one thing.
1: I love your Fridays, mate. 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

0: By 93.9, Kim Wilde's Kids in America. Hello to Bev and the incredible crew at Raiders Bingo. Raiders Bingo, great prizes and great staff bringing the 80s lunch to us. If you can find them, maybe you can hire a Toyota.
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0: Dire Straits and A Walk of Life. 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

Now, there's something you don't hear too much anymore, a bit of harpsichord on the radio, just like Lurch on the Adams Family. Remember that? 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It's Bay 93.9 with Lurch here this afternoon. I'll call myself that. It's Craig. How are you? I'm going to head into a weekend. Hopefully, you've got something special planned. Maybe you're just going to relax at home, kick back. Good one for maybe getting out in the garden, cleaning up a few of the weeds. I noticed as I rode the motorcycle...

the Queen's Park Bridge on another gorgeous sunny Saturday, and I'm seeing that bumper-to-bumper traffic. 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

Play 93.9 Electric Blue, the colour of our fingers on a pretty freezing Geelong morning. Today, though, later, mostly sunny, Geelong's top 16. That's Ice House. It's 2.3 degrees currently in Geelong. At 20 to 9, Saturday, Dave Ferguson here, helming the Bay Property Guide show for a Saturday morning, 1st of August. John Moran of Whitford Property and Matt Hunt of Buxton Real Estate are our guests in the studio this morning. We've had a letterbox inquiry. This actually came into the Bay Property Guide letterbox during the week, which you can do. I mean, it doesn't have to be today. If you stumble across something that you've got a question about in real estate, structure on a Tuesday or a Wednesday or whenever, send a property guide message in. We'll get to it on the weekend. This one from P. Hill, who says, does having a fire plug

93.9, this Kiss Faith Hill on the Bay Property Guide. It is 20 to 10. With me this morning has been Matt Hunt of Buxton Real Estate, John Moran of Whitford Property. Before we wrap the show up this morning, I thought we'd point to an article that, again, it just reinforces today in the Geelong Advertiser, a Peter Farago article about how we are bucking the trend. The national trend in real estate is somewhat downwards, but Geelong continues to buck, that trend. In a year where petrol, war and interest rates are feeding a cost of living crisis, the article says real estate experts say Geelong's relative affordability is the key reason for resilience in the property market. REA Group Senior Economic Analyst Megan Liu says relative affordability is the main growth factor in resilient markets across the nation. Here in Geelong, we're doing pretty well. The article goes on to quote buyer's agent, founded Geelong buyer's agent John O'Brien said lifestyle played a big role in